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It's gonna leave you in pieces, all alone with your demons. And I know that we need this, but I've been too afraid to follow through.

0: 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We're bound to break and my hands are tied.
1: De beste en grootste Sky Hits.
2: De Sky Radio Top 1000.